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2: Vivre avec les VIH, la seule émission qui donne la parole aux séropositives à ceux qui les aiment.
3: Backstage, just minutes before the start of one of the super soul performances of James Brown. Mr. JB, how you doing?
4: Wow, I feel good.
3: JB, we'd like to use these next few minutes to ask you a few questions. First of all, what sets you apart from most performers?
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3: What's your formula for good showmanship? Tell me, what is the secret to your bad soulful performance on stage?
4: You got to have the feeling, sure as your bone.
3: Could you tell your fans the reason behind your success on stage?
4: I got the feeling, baby.
3: I know fans of yours become hysterical whenever you appear, and I was just wondering, what do you say to calm them?
4: Everybody, relax and watch me work.
3: So, brother number one, why have you remained so loyal to your fans?
4: Money won't change you.
3: How do you feel about your success as an entertainer?
4: Money won't change you.
3: When you perform, brother, what do you try to do during each show? JB, what do you hope to get with each performance?
4: A little piece of money and plenty of love.
3: Out of all the dances you do on stage, looks to me like you really dig the camel walk.
4: But you can bet you haven't seen nothing yet until you see me do the James Brown.
3: I know you probably work up quite an appetite with all that dancing. What do you eat to keep yourself together?
4: Popcorn.
3: Aside from that, what do you do after eating?

0: Well, how do you feel about other performers who try to imitate or steal your act?
1: Can't stand it.
0: And what do you have to say to those imitators who try to steal your act?
1: Baby, give it up, turn it loose.
0: JB, I'd like to get your opinion on a national issue. How do you feel about women's lip?
1: This is a man's world.
0: Would you like to add to that?
1: But it wouldn't be nothing without a woman or a girl.
0: What do you dig most about today's woman?
1: Hot pants!
0: Well, finally, JB, can you offer any words of encouragement to youngsters out there who would someday like to be Soul Brother?

0: What's your opening number gonna be for this performance?
1: I don't know, but whatever I play, it's got to be funky.
0: Before you go, do you have any final words for the many fans of yours who are listening?
1: Stay on the scene, like a sex machine.
0: And there he goes, ladies and gentlemen, Mr. Dynamite himself, soul brother number one, the hardest working man in show business, James Brown.

0: Yeah, I'm telling you.
1: What?
0: Praise the Lord.
1: What?
0: This is the sound.
1: Yeah.
0: This is the best sound.
1: Yeah.
0: We know that this is USA import sound.
1: Yeah.
0: And we know where to get it. Where?
1: Yeah. Santiago Smart, man.

0: we gonna get a new neighbor?
1: More than likely, I ain't gonna stay on there because I might get lucky or something, you know what I mean?
2: Occupied or unoccupied, it costs the same.
1: Oh, is that right?
2: Maybe your husband get lucky, too, and catch you.
1: It ain't like that now, Peaches.
2: My name ain't Peaches Big Daddy, it's Laurel.
1: How'd you know my name was Big Daddy?
2: Because I checked you out.

0: You know, it sleeps two, but parties four. Oh, one of my permanent guests just checked out, you know. Must have forgotten.
1: Permanent? The ones that cut the motors off?
2: Hey, Laurel, you got any change? Beth Ann won't make it no more without that magic fingers vibrating.
0: Oh, get your ass back to your room. Goddamn Waste King, you know I run a respectable, commute-orientated establishment here. Waste King. You're a traveling man.
1: Commuter.
0: Well, the toilet's right here. And we clean it. Every day.
1: Real quiet.
0: Well, I keep my springs well oiled. Carol.

0: What is the monkey hustle?
1: Hey, brother, what it is?
0: It's a funny flick. I mean, a funny flick that's downright tasty.
1: Chicken, plucking.
0: It's booty kicking, knuckle busting action.
1: It better be a candy bar, nigga, cause you pull it out and you sure gonna eat it.
0: It's dodging the man.
1: Hold it, you turkeys. Let me show these suckers they can't mess with the Black Knight.
0: It's doing some good in the neighborhood.
1: Ripping off newspaper boxes is not our thing. Can you dig?
0: But most of all, the monkey hustle is.
1: You gotta get your righteous scam. Run it through 5 different ways on Sundays, making sure there ain't no holes in it. Mm. Then after you run it through 5 different ways, then you're ready to jump out in the street with your bad walk, your bad down dip. You are ready for the monkey hustle.
2: Oh,
1: can
2: yes.
1: You dig it?
3: Monkey hustle, go away.
0: Yaphet Kotto, Rudy Ray Moore, Rosalind Cash, hustle, and probably some people you know. The Monkey Hustle from AIP, rated PG.
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0: Parental guidance suggested.

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1: Woo!
2: That's a crazy strain. 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

0: 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One love.
1: Black population, not telling them that judge again. And they try to fool the black population by telling them that judge again. I and I knows God, John O'Day. John O'Day. 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
1: Greetings in the name of His Imperial Majesty Emperor Haile Selassie, Empress Menin Mama.

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One love.

0: Sunny cooking. Reggae remedy, reggae remedy, reggae remedy. Yo, the Ras Ras says.
1: We are here to speak to the world tonight
2: Jab,
1: and
2: Jab
1: today
2: bless.
1: And every day. Present, past, and
2: Jab bless.
1: Telling the world of the truth and the rights that existed in this earth long, long, long time before miseries came to the earth.

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And they stoned him. And he said, is it for my good works? Why you stone me?

0: understand the cause of the Rastafarian, that we are here to make the world a better place through music, through songs, through love, through unity. And we will do all the good we can to all the people we can, in every way we can, as long as we can. So I would have to say, free the people. Africa for the African, those at home, those abroad. When that is accomplished, then we burn all guns and all evil weapons and bring back the earth to a peaceful place as it was. And the springs of joy and happiness and kindness and love and unity shall flow across the universe as the waters come. For the peace and love has come as it's
1: earth. This is Reggae Remedy. Butcher Bantan said, keep the music, a reggae is really the remedy.

0: 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Reggae remedy, reggae remedy, reggae remedy. Yo, the Ras Ras says.
1: Reggae remedy.
2: Hey, we are going.

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3: Reggae Remedy.

Though the philosophy which holds one race superior and another inferior is finally and permanently discredited and abandoned, until there are no longer first class and second class citizens of any nature, until the color of a man's skin is of no more significance than the color of his eyes, that until the basic human rights are equally guaranteed to all without regard to race, that until that day, the dream of lasting peace and world citizenship and the rule of international morality will remain but a fleeting illusion to be pursued but never attained.

0: righteousness, music with righteousness, enlighten all the good people way down in Paris, yeah.
1: Clarence has got a lesson, I knew that.

0: moi 3. 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
1: Get on up.
0: Everybody right there.
1: Get involved.
0: Everybody you. Come on. Watch me.

We know that the Kurds are innocent and ignored people. But because of our own advantages in this sensitive area, we are not ready to sacrifice our economical and political benefits for the sake of the Kurdish people. But such a policy destroys and insults the Human Rights Agreement, an agreement that has been adopted by the civilized and developed countries. Ma evbu peymana mafe mirovantiye, wundibinin kuchawa mirovaj bo berjewendiye khodifroshin.

Then we sell your own, this old guy friends, then me I tell you about to.

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When I don't know the full definition of a rap image. I'm trapped inside the ghetto and I ain't proud to admit it. Institutionalized, but I keep running back for a visit. Hold up. Get it back. I said I'm trapped inside the ghetto and I ain't proud to admit it. Institutionalized, I can still kill me a nigga. So what?

much hidden up his sleeve. I wonder if this is what he planned when he taught his tricks to me. The youngest was a clever boy, cracking calculus by three. The eldest was a practical, obsessively clean. Then there was me. I was born a charming man with silver tongue, pearl teeth. That's never how it's supposed to end. We promised all we'd dream. The envy of the everyman, our family seemed complete. Our father was

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You hear the voices of spirits with the frequency of light, making sounds like the crackling of stars at night, communicating with plants, animals, and mankind, affirming the universal truth. All and everything was conceived here in Africa, the cradle of civilization.

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Mm. But it mean a great deal to the Rasta man, mm. because him know that is the truth, and that's why him say love, and that's why him overstand everything. You know, that's one of the little part about the unification of the people, mm. because other people have realized that

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8: When the musician in Jamaica started to play, a lot of them can play calypso too, because they play a lot of calypso. But because the American influence music come past you down there, you know, them start to kind of get more to them time used to have Fats Domino.
9: Yes.
8: And plenty of them type of people. So after a while now, the music start drift from the reggae. To, it used to be a music almost like a half blues. And used to play before the ska start, you know. Even people like Joe Higgs. Chanana, chanana, nana, chanana, chanana, you know that music?
9: Right.
8: Used to play that plenty.
9: Uh-huh.
8: So from there now it developed to people start ching, ching, ching, ching, ching for ska, you know. Uh-huh. And then for rocksteady is like ching, ching, ching. For reggae now it's check, check, check, you know. So you have three different feels. But the three of them can put together again and make one thing still.

Hey, green. So you are the one who come to challenge the kings of kings, the lords of lords, and the conquering land of the tribe of Judah, and the elect of God and the light of the world, the earth, right ruler, huh? Well, sorry for you, my friend. I now see your faith with music and commandments.

0: And I think my biggest influence is Marcus Gabriel Selassie.
1: From what you heard coming up as a boy about Garvey, or what you've learned now that you're grown, or what?
0: What to hear, what to read, you know, and what to know about him.
1: Did you learn much about Garvey in school?
0: No. Them don't teach. It's the education that we don't get in school, you know. We don't get that type of education that when we grow up we can know who we is.
1: Mm-hmm.
0: We get a more education that we might know who Christopher Columbus is, how Marco Polo is, you know. But we never really know who Marcus Garvey is, who Haile Selassie is, how any black man is.
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1: You know, the city, people hustle, catch the bus, go to work, get off of work, come back home, you know. 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